0: It's no man. Just a guy that can eat that love me every day. Anything is gonna judge us. But don't let it call your friends. I'm gonna hear you go tunnel down the street. Then people that are part, people in the park, people on the side, people in the street with a heart attack. It's no man. Just a guy that can eat that love me every day. Anything is gonna judge us. But don't let it call your friends. I'm gonna hear you go tunnel down the street. It's a good job.
1: Paisa Estéreo, tu arepa de emisora.